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Good afternoon and a massive welcome to Women's Profile, the show bringing you the powerful voices, diverse views, inspiring stories and critical issues that matter to women, girls and families. 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I'm your host, Irin Velden Tavutavu. It's a true pleasure to have your company today. We have a beautiful jam-packed lineup coming your way. First up, Central Ward Councillor and Chair of Community and the Arts, Vicky Howard, drops by for her essential weekly update on the latest news, big events and community initiatives happening right across our city. Next, beloved Aussie actor and comedian Jimmy Rees joins the show, and he's getting serious for a moment to share his personal eye-opening experience about the time he was nearly scammed and what you need to look out for. Then we shift focus to an incredible community milestone. We're covering the Settlement Services International launch of the brand new WESP, the Women's Employment and Skills Pathways Program, designed to unlock the career potential of migrant women. Plus, we're spinning some phenomenal music to lift your spirits, featuring tracks from Vika and Linda's iconic Akila Toa Anthology 1994-2006 album, and we're kicking it off with the brilliant track Hard Love. Turn up your volume. You're locked into Women's Profile on 4EB.

0: Well, it's time for our weekly update from the Councillor for Central Ward and Chair of Community Arts, Councillor Vicky Howard. Good afternoon, Councillor. How are you?
1: Oh, hello, Irene. I am very, very well and absolutely loving this weather and the many, many festivals that are on. Isn't Brisbane just sparkling?
0: It's sparkling and it's popping. There are so many things on. I mean, I've been flat out. I don't know about you, but my calendar is just bulging with all of the activities that are happening in Brisbane. And someone said to me, what do you do in Brisbane? I said, oh my goodness, just check it out. So tell me, how active have you been this past week?
1: Yes, Irene, we've had a wonderful week because we have people from all over the world come to play in the Bingham and Amanda Mark Cup. And that's for gay rugby all over. It's an international event. And we had 1,500 people from all over the world, from Japan, from the UK, from Vancouver, from North America. It was amazing. Brisbane had so many lovely people visiting us and they had a wonderful, wonderful time because I told them how very friendly Brisbane people were, and they certainly were. So that was a great event. But of course, there's been so many other things happening. There's been festivals. There's been everyone getting ready, of course, for Brisbane Festival, which is kicking off this weekend. So how fantastic is all of the amazing things that we're doing?
0: Oh, look, I went to the Ukrainian Festival, and that was amazing. Just seeing all, you know, never used to be such a big community, and it's huge now. And look, it was very well attended, and as you said, the weather has been absolutely beautiful. So now I'm looking forward to the Serbian Festival that's happening this Sunday.
1: Well, yes, it's on Sunday the 30th from 10:30 to 5. And, of course, it's at the Dutton Park State School Oval at Woolloongabba. So that is going to be one not to be missed. And I imagine that you'll be there, Irene.
0: I'm going to try my hardest to be there because I've got a few things happening, but I'm going to try my hardest to be there.
1: Well, it's wonderful dancing and there'll be competitions with fantastic prizes and lots of beautiful Serbian food and sweets and kids' rides. I think it's going to be a very fun event and something that your listeners should put on their calendar.
0: I think so. Now, look, we're coming up to the Brisbane Festival, but also I see the Lord Mayor's Sins Cabaret is having a bit of a showcase prior to the actual gala event, and it's happening in local suburbs.
1: Yes, it certainly is. It's happening all across Brisbane, and I really encourage your listeners to pop onto the website to see where one is happening in their area. But, of course, the main event is happening a little bit later in the year in City Hall, and there'll be some tickets going on sale for that as well. So what a great opportunity it is to highlight some of our own homegrown talent right here in Brisbane.
0: Well, I see on Tuesday, the 1st of September, it's at Sunnybank Hills Shopping Town. So it looks like an hour and a bit of wonderful free entertainment in the Sunnybank Hills Shopping Town.
1: Yes, what a great way to highlight some of our wonderful performers who've really enjoyed, I think, being mentored by some fantastic artists across Brisbane. And Irene, we are so blessed, I think, to have so much talent right here in our own state.
0: We certainly are. And look, I also see, I'm checking out the website where it says featured events, and I see some lovely uniformed people, Naval Ceremonial Beat to Quarters. And that's on Thursday, the 3rd of September, and it's going to be in King George Square. So what is that all about?
1: Well, that happens every year, and it's a fantastic opportunity for people to hear some wonderful brass music, but also to get amongst all of the beautiful things that we have right there in King George Square. And Irene, how lucky are we to have a beautiful square that we can have events such as this, because it truly is a great way for people to be able to celebrate those that serve us in the services and so many other different ways that we're able to, you know, to get around the city. So, but the Naval Ceremonial Beat to Quarters is from 6 p.m. to 6:30 p.m. in King George Square. And it is absolutely beautiful because you have the beautiful City Hall in the background. And the practice dates back centuries to the age of sail, when a ship's drums were beaten to summon men to quarters or action stations when battle was imminent. Well, There's no battle imminent, but it is the 125th anniversary of the Royal Australian Navy. So what a great way it is to come into the city and to participate in the ceremonial beat to quarters that will be on Thursday, the 3rd of September from 6 o'clock.
0: And, of course, afterwards you can stay in town and have dinner at some of the beautiful restaurants we've got there. Now, talking about restaurants, is Night Feast still on?
1: No, Night Feast finished last week, and so it was the best ever, Irene. We had so many people tell me how much they enjoyed it. I think they loved having sort of that it was a bit cooler, and there were some little open fireplaces that they had there. There were some wonderful artworks. I think there was a seesaw that lots of adults were getting on as well. So it was a wonderful event and something that, of course, we look forward to every year now.
0: So tell me, Brisbane Festival, it's got such a lot of things happening. Do you know much about this Verso project, the Festival Village at Southbank?
1: Well, the Verso Project Festival Village at Southbank is going to be home to a lot of the programs that are happening across the Brisbane Festival. And it's, again, a fantastic opportunity, isn't it, for people to visit Southbank, because we know just how welcoming that space is. And, of course, there's so many wonderful things that will be happening. Of course, we have River Fire will be happening on the 5th of September. And there'll be a number of vantage points that people can see the River Fire. I go to one that's up near New Farm, but there's spots right across the city. But of course, Southbank will be where the majority of people assemble to watch the wonderful River Fire by Australian Retirement Trust. And we are able to sort of look at the program to see so many amazing things that will be happening at the Verso Projects Festival Village at Southbank. There's a lot of different events that will be happening. I understand that Pacifica Made is going to be there, and we'll have – there's just so much in the program. It's just so hard for us to pick out any one thing, isn't it? But there's amazing things such as the Fijian Flying Circus, and that's from the 4th of September to the 4th of October, and that will be at the Southbank Piazza. So all of Southbank is going to come alive with the Brisbane Festival, and what a great way that is for us to participate in some of the amazing Brisbane Festival events.
0: Wow. Now, I'm going to just swing a little bit south for us now, which is just out of your area, but down at Kingston Butter Factory, I believe we've got a multicultural festival happening down there as well. So there's festivals all over town. But with all of this activity happening, do we still have things happening at the City Hall and in the mall?
1: Oh, we certainly do. We have our Lord Mayor's City Hall concert, and on Tuesday, the 1st of September, my goodness, isn't the year running away from us, Irene? On Tuesday, the 1st of September, it's Liberace, The Man and the Music. Now, that sounds as if it would be extra special. And, of course, there's the opportunity to have a cup of tea and to enjoy a couple of the little cafes that are in and around City Hall. And what a great opportunity it is to go to a free concert in City Hall. And on Tuesday, the 1st of September, it's Liberace, The Man and the Music.
0: Well, and I can remember watching him on TV when I was a kid, Liberace's music special. What I think he was one of the first classy looking acts that I ever saw on the television.
1: He certainly sparkled. He used to wear, I think, quite great, quite lovely costumes and things. And so you couldn't, you know, you could sort of see just what a great entertainer he was.
0: Yeah, probably the preview to what we were going to get with Elton John with all of his magnificent costumes. Now, do we still have gathering happening?
1: We certainly do. And this Wednesday, the 2nd of September, from 12 noon to 1 p.m., it's Ben Barker. Now, Ben is, he combines the didgeridoo and the guitar. And so what a wonderful contemporary sound that will be. And it honours the tradition that he is telling the stories of, forging new musical pathways. And what a great way to resonate with audiences of all ages. And so that'll be happening on Wednesday, the 2nd of September at 12 noon in our wonderful City Mall. And of course, Irene, following that, there's always the city markets that are on at the top of the mall. And again, what a great way to enjoy Brisbane on a Wednesday.
0: What a great day indeed. Now, is Big Sound happening this year?
1: Oh, my goodness, it certainly is. And Big Sound kicks off on the 1st of September, and it's going to be happening from 3 to 4 p.m. in the Brunswick Street Mall. So I really encourage anyone to pop along to that. But I just think that Big Sound just gets better and better every year. It's running over 4 days and 3 nights, and it brings Brisbane's Fortitude Valley alive with people from all over the world, musicians, industry, media, music lovers, and it's a wonderful opportunity for people from all over the world just to see what Brisbane has to offer. And I think it's going to be a huge success this year, Irene. So looking forward to that.
0: Seeing all of our young people performing, wow, absolutely amazing. We were talking about the red dress, and I was out at the weekend and someone said, have you seen the red dress? And I said, oh, Councillor Howard keeps telling me I have to go and see it. How long have we got left to see that one?
1: Well, it's on until the 13th of September, and of course our wonderful Museum of Brisbane opens daily from 10 a.m. to 5 p.m. So it is truly amazing. Irene, I popped up there the other day and there were crowds of people just waiting to have a look at this amazing dress, and it's got such a beautiful story. It's a dress that's been embroidered by 380 embroiderers across 51 countries, all in one dress, and it really is absolutely superb. So I really encourage your listeners to pop along. And of course, it's a free event. And of course, we just love the Museum of Brisbane. There's so many other amazing things that you'll see when you go there. But to pop along to see the red dress is just superb.
0: Wow. Okay. Now, tell us a little bit about the services that Brisbane City Council provides that we can access.
1: Oh, we've got so many amazing things that people can see and do on our wonderful Brisbane City Council website. So I really encourage all of your listeners to go for a bit of a visit to the website and to have a bit of a journey around. You'll find all sorts of things there, such as information about our Story Bridge renewal, our Kedron Brook revitalisation, and of course there's a section there on events and culture, and that will just give you so many different ideas to visit all around Brisbane. You can go on a beginner's guide to walking at the Mount Coober Reserve, or you can go on some top running routes in Brisbane. So there is something for everyone, and really encourage people to have a look on the website. But you can also get some online services, and that's one of our newer offerings that we have on there. So you can report a bin problem, you can pay your rates online, you can report some tree maintenance, you can change your contact details. We're trying to make things as easy as possible for our residents of Brisbane to be able to do business with Brisbane City Council. So we really appreciate people letting us know their experiences. But I think that there's just so much information on that wonderful website, which of course is www.brisbane.qld.gov.au.
0: And you know, my favourite place to go is to go onto the libraries. The library is not just a book fest. There's so many activities happening in our library. And my most favourite library, I'm sorry, I'm prejudiced, Garden City Library, it is always has a big feature of what they're promoting and what is best for kids and the different activities. It is, for me, I've been to a few of them, but that's my favourite library. They always are the librarians there are just so active and working with the community. That's great. So big tick to them.
1: Well, they really are a great bunch of people. They love what they do, and of course, there's always something happening in a library near you. And it's not just, as you say, Irene, it's not just about reading a book. So we are really blessed to be able to have so many amazing opportunities to visit a library near us.
0: does the Lord Mayor have a special message for us this week?
1: Well, I think the Lord Mayor will be popping along to the Matsuri Brisbane 2026 Festival, which is, of course, the 50th anniversary of the Treaty of Friendship and Cooperation between Japan and Australia. And that is going to be held at Whites Hill State College, and that's on the 5th of September from 10 a.m. to 5 p.m. So, as we said before, there are so many things happening across Brisbane, but of course the Lord Mayor very much wants people to be able to make sure that our city is clean and sustainable, and so our large items collection is also happening this week, and that will be on the 30th of August. We will be collecting large items from Acacia Ridge, Archerfield, Coopers Plains, Heathwood, Larapinta, McGregor, Pallara, Robertson and Willawong. So a big collection point this week. And if you've got some large items that you're a bit keen to get rid of, then we encourage you to put them out on your footpath on the Sunday evening to be collected through the next week.
0: So next week we might talk about our Endeavour shops where we can some of our things have gone to be recycled.
1: Yes, they're a great opportunity for people to recycle, and we very much encourage people to be participating with that as well. I'm looking forward to having a chat with you about that next week, Irene.
0: Well, Councillor, once again, we've exhausted our time limit that we have, and we thank you so much for giving up your precious time to speak with us and let us know what's happening in this beautiful city of Brisbane.
1: It's always a pleasure, Irene. Talk to you next week.
0: Thank you.
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0: New research reveals hidden behaviour making Australians more vulnerable to scams. The new research reveals Australians are dealing with scams alone, both at home and at work. Embarrassment, overconfidence, and reluctance to seek advice are leaving Australians more vulnerable to scammers. This Scams Awareness Week, CommBank is partnering with Australian actor and comedian Jimmy Rees to encourage Australians to pause, check, and talk to someone they trust before responding to suspicious messages, calls, or requests, and reduce the likelihood of falling victim. So joining us now, we have Jimmy Rees, the actor and comedian. So Jimmy, welcome and thank you for joining us.
1: It's great to be here.
0: Well, Jimmy, it's really great to have you here. So can you share your experience with us about the time you were nearly scammed and what happened?
1: Oh, yes, I can. I was selling my car. It was a few years ago and everything looked pretty convincing at first. The buyer seemed genuine, but he said he couldn't pick up the car himself. He asked me to pay for like a delivery fee to get it to him and then he fixed me up in the final payment. And that didn't sit quite right. So before I went any further, I had a chat with my dad and he really helped. Like just having that conversation helped me realize something wasn't quite right. And it turned out it was a scam. And that's why I'm so passionate about this. You don't have to figure everything out yourself. If something feels a little off, you know, you talk to someone you trust, like a colleague or a family member, like I did. It may only take a minute, but that conversation could help stop a scam. And in my case, it did.
0: So why is having a simple conversation such an important way to stop scams?
1: Well, I think most of us have that little voice in our head saying, hang on a second, is this right? You know, sometimes talking it through with someone else can be enough to slow things down and see things a little differently. You just need a second view before you click or you share or send.
0: Can you tell us how a scammer is catching out everyday Australians?
1: Well, the scary thing is they're getting really good at looking legitimate. A text might look like it's from your phone company or a delivery company or even someone you know. They're counting on people being busy too or distracted or feeling pressured to act quickly. That's why scammers can catch out anyone. They're designed to make people react quickly before you've had time to think.
0: Well, you've been there and done that. So what advice do you have for people if something doesn't feel quite right?
1: Trust that feeling. You know, if something feels off, rushed, or a bit strange, you've got to hit pause. Don't let anyone pressure you into making a decision on the spot. That's what they're counting on. Check with someone you trust, like a family member or a colleague. Contact the organisation directly using the details from their official website or app. That's a good one. Or simply take a break, clear your mind, and come back to it later. It might feel like a small thing, but giving yourself a moment to stop and think can make all the difference.
0: And lastly, Jimmy, where can Australians go to learn more about protecting themselves from scams?
1: Well, I'm not the scams expert, but I'll point you in the direction of the experts. There's some great resources available out there, including CommBank Safe, which I urge you to search online.
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0: And we've been speaking with actor and comedian Jimmy Rees.

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1: This week saw the launch of WESP, the Women's Employment and Skills Pathways Program, held at the new SSI premises, Logan Hub, Carmody Street, Logan. I spoke with many of the guests and I'll bring their stories during the coming weeks, but now I have the opening of the launch with SSI CEO Violet Roumeliotis AM, Mindaroo Foundation CEO John Hartman, and Australian Treasurer Jim Chalmers.
2: It's been a long time coming. We have many people to thank for it, and there's a big launch coming up next month, so we'll talk about that launch then. But really our vision is that this is an addition to the physical and social infrastructure that this extraordinary community has, and we want it to be welcoming and open for everybody, for our colleagues, you know, the ecosystem of human services, to employers and corporates, our government, our leaders, and of course our communities in all their diversity. So we're very excited about that, and we are open to hearing from you about, you know, what the gaps are and what we can all do together to make the most of this space, but also to build really important social infrastructure and capital utilising this sort of resource. That's what it's all about. That's why Cameron Dick initially approached SSI about this, and it was a partnership. We've got skin in the game to put money, but we invested in it because we knew it was a good thing to do. So I just wanted to sort of make those comments. Excited about hosting for the first time here. So we're meeting on Yangabe and Yugara lands. I pay my respects to the elders past and present. I recently had the absolute honour of being at the Ghana Festival, and it was four glorious days of learning, of dance, of art and song, but what stayed with me the most was the invitation to look, as we move to the future, we always remember the past. And we need to remember the custodianship of this land, sea and skies, and the connection that First Nations people have. And so I pay my respects and to any First Nations people with us today as well. I want to warmly thank the Treasurer of Australia. What a lucky area we are to have such an extraordinary local member. Even without having the title of Treasurer, very lucky, as someone who understands community and understands what's important for successful communities and neighbourhoods and social cohesion. So we are very lucky. Thank you very much for coming. We know how busy you are. And I was at a bit yesterday when Minister Lee joined by video link, because you know, he was very far away with all of you doing important work, no doubt. And we're here to launch the Women's Employment Skills Pathways Program, or WESP for short. It's a privilege to have you all with us, and thank you for the support. Thank you very much for the support, Treasurer, for the premise that lies behind this actual program, the WESP program, is that every person living in Australia should have the opportunity to use their skills and qualifications to their full capacity, not only to achieve their personal aspirations, but to also build our economy, grow productivity, and ensure Australians have access to the services that they need, from building homes to educating our children and addressing our healthcare needs as doctors and nurses. So thank you very much for being a champion of this work and for giving us hope for change. And yes, I was at the not-for-profit summit, and we talked a lot about for example, my parents 70 years ago arriving with no settlement services, and they had community back them. That was their safety net, a diaspora community, the Greek at this stage, and told them what to do and how to do it. And my parents never forgot that support that they received. And later, when they were doing better, they turned to the salvation of many Greeks, the corner shop, and they run those businesses well. They mortgage a family home to buy land for the First Greek Orthodox Church to be built in that area. So it's about give and take. And today we have a lot of services, but we must remember the communities play a pivotal role in that. We provide professional services, but community plays a really different role in that ecosystem, and it's always valued and very important. And I think, Treasurer, you understand that. And Mindaroo, that has funded this pilot, which I'll get to in a moment. So earlier this year, I spoke at the National Press Club about two waiting rooms. One is a waiting room we all know. People waiting for essential services to see a psychologist, for aged care, or for their home to be finished. One is the waiting room that we experience and understand. But there is another waiting room that I spoke about, and that was a waiting room of wasted talent. It was filled with teachers, nurses, engineers, social workers, whose skills are needed right now. Women like Smita, Claudia, and Diana, who we will hear from shortly. But they're not waiting because they lack skills. No, they have the skills that we need. They're waiting because of a slow, unfair, and expensive process blocking them from skills recognition and professional accreditation in their fields. And these barriers are not gender neutral. They disproportionately affect migrant and refugee women. And in April this year, SSI launched the Activate Her Skills report, when Minister Gallagher was there, that painted a striking picture. Today, over 340,000 refugee and migrant women in Australia are working below their skill level. 340,000. It's a hard number to hear. They're unable to do the job they're trained to do, while at the same time, we're experiencing skill shortages in almost every industry, and that's the irony. We need those skills, but they're not being used. I'll just have to jump in and say, in almost every industry, and that's the irony. We need those skills, but they're not being used. I'll just have to jump in and

0: excited about that, and that progressing, the discussions are progressing very well. In relation to the skills recognition system, as it is though at the moment, like many of the systems we see today, that they're not designed for women. It assumes an unencumbered worker, someone who can focus entirely on the process, travel interstate for an exam at short notice, which you need to do, afford significant upfront fees, and who has no career breaks. And of course, we know as women, if you have children, it's certainly a career break, and it needs to be recognised. For women who are also managing caring responsibilities, financial pressures, language barriers, and interrupted careers, these barriers don't just add up, they multiply. This is not only unfair to these women, it's also a major missed opportunity for Australia. When migrant women can work in their professions, families are stronger, incomes rise, services improve, and businesses gain desperately needed talent. This is a win for women, it's a win for the community, and it's a win for the economy. We are grateful to the Minderoo Foundation for recognising this significant gap and the opportunity, and for partnering with us to pilot this Australia First program supporting migrant women to turn their skills, qualifications, and professional experience into a pathway to employment and economic equality. We know how big the need is, and you have given us the opportunity to test and learn from a model that we hope is replicated across Australia. We're always very ambitious at SSI. Thank you, Minderoo, for trusting us with this work and for being here with us today. We really appreciate it, John. And thank you for making the trip across from Perth with your team to be with us. So I'd like to invite you to come up and share with us perhaps why this work is important to you and to Minderoo. Thanks.
1: Thanks so much, Violet, and I'd like to begin by acknowledging the traditional custodians of the land that we're meeting on today and pay my respects to Elders past and present. I'd also like to acknowledge the local Member of Parliament, Treasurer Chalmers, and thank him for joining us today, and to Violet and the SSI team, partners, employers and community members, thank you so much for your leadership and commitment to supporting the migrant and refugee women. It is a privilege to be here on behalf of Minderoo to mark the expansion of the Women's Employment Support Program and the partnership between Minderoo and SSI. Economic participation is one of the strongest drivers of economic security, choice and wellbeing. At Minderoo, we are focused on increasing women's economic participation because we know that when women thrive, families, communities and economies benefit. Yet too many capable and talented women, including migrant and refugee women, continue to face barriers to employment that have little to do with their skills or aspirations. This partnership is about helping remove those barriers and working towards a more equitable Australia where talent, not circumstance, determines opportunity. We're excited not only by the outcome this program can deliver for individual women, but also by the insights it can generate about what works. We hope this partnership contributes to a stronger evidence base for policymakers, employers and service providers seeking to improve employment outcomes for migrant and refugee women. Thank you to the SSI team, the women who participate in the program and everyone who has contributed to making this partnership possible. We're looking forward to working together to create more inclusive pathways to employment and economic opportunities for women. Thank you so much.
0: To bring this vision to life, so thank you very much. So I think all of us in this room who run not-for-profits and organisations are great believers in partnership. You can always do much more in partnership and collaboration than you can do on your own, right? In any aspect of life, so that's really important. So I would like to invite Treasurer Chalmers to launch the Women's Employment Skills Pathway Program. We know that this is an issue close to your heart, and thanks so much for championing initiatives to improve skills recognition for migrants and the economy as part of the government's productivity agenda. So over to you. Thank you.
2: Good morning. morning, everyone.

0: wonderful turnout. I'm really grateful for the chance to be here with you all in this beautiful new building. I wanted to begin by acknowledging the Yugambeh and the Yagara people, as Violet did a moment ago. It's always important that we do that. But it always feels especially apt when you're on a street named after Kev Carmody, you know, the wonderful First Nations performer. And really, the way that he shared culture with us over a period of some decades is consistent with the extraordinary kindness that is shown to us by our local First Nations elders as well. And so I acknowledge elders past, present and emerging here on Carmody Street, named after the great Kev Carmody. I wanted to thank Violet, of course, but also all of Violet's team. I love working with SSI as the local member. I've known Kenny for a long time, so many of you, familiar faces around the room here. And SSI is just one of those organisations which are absolutely indispensable in our local community. I'm looking forward to hanging out with you, I think, on Saturday as well, maybe even at the Multicultural Jobs Expo this afternoon. So three times in whatever that is, 4 days. And too much Kenny is never enough. A big thank you to SSI friends and also to a wonderful friend of our local community, and Brad Chilcott, who has been a mate of mine for a long time as well. We appreciate so much the faith and belief that you show in our local community, the way that you show up so frequently, and the big contribution you make to multicultural Australia more broadly as well. Rest assured, I'm not going to acknowledge every single mate here in the building. I'm tempted to get to Stacey next, but if I do that, we will be here for hours. So collectively, I acknowledge and thank all of you. And I thank John and Mindaroo as well. Many of us have got to know the really important work of the Mindaroo Foundation. We know the family, we know the work that you do, and you know, even for governments like ours, you know, leaning as heavily into this important work as we can, we need your help, and you're always there. Mindaroo is always there to try and work out in quite innovative ways and very generous ways how can they be part of a force for positive change in the country, recognising that you only get that change in the country broadly and in aggregate if you care about local communities like ours. So if you please put your hands together for John and a moment ago, Violet said something which really resonated with me when she said that a place like this is built on a premise. And for me, really, my kind of foundational belief, a belief that is very, very common in our local community, it's the driving force behind the SSIs and the Mindaroos and all of the organisations represented here. And that foundational belief, that fundamental belief, the way that I would put it is this idea that a country like ours can't afford to waste the potential of any single one of us. And really, that's what kind of gets me out of bed in the morning. That's what's really motivated me for the whole time I've been the representative of this local community, and for a long time before that as well. And that's why this program, Gilnora's work and the whole team, it's why it's so crucially important, because it doesn't just talk, we don't just talk about that premise or that principle that we can't afford to waste anyone. But we really throw ourselves at trying to make that real in communities like ours. And if you think about it, the number one skill of leadership, the thing that is called, that we are all called to leadership in different ways for, is this idea that you can only lead if you have the capacity to put yourself in somebody else's shoes. And so when you think about this program, the magic of this program is really that it invites all of us to put ourselves in the shoes of women, migrant women in particular, who may have extraordinary skills to contribute, but who may not have those skills sufficiently recognised in our society, in our economy as well. And if you staple those two things together, our belief that we can't afford to waste anyone and our ability to put ourselves in the shoes of others, you get a program like this one. Because it combines those two beliefs and those two motivations. And in this community, it's more important than arguably any other community in Australia. Because we have a responsibility to each other here, but we also have a responsibility to show the country more broadly of what is possible when people of goodwill come together, supported so ably by people like John. We come together and we try and make a meaningful and a positive difference to people's lives, and in doing so, when it works here, we show the rest of the country that it can work in other parts of the country as well. And as your local member and as the Treasurer, it's something I'm really proud of. I do feel like we set an example, and so what better place than to come here and to launch this program. Violet also mentioned, and I want to mention, the actual physical space that we're in. And for a long time now, it's been so hard to find places to gather. And I want to pay tribute to my friend, my state colleague, Cameron Dick. This was his, working with all of you, this was his vision. He made this commitment before the government changed hands, and I want to pay tribute as well to the current government for sticking with it, for seeing it through. It was Cameron's idea, Cameron's announcement, Cameron's vision, but the subsequent government followed through on it as well, and so I wanted to acknowledge that too, because physical spaces like this make it easier for people to do the wonderful work that we do. And so we understand how important this opportunity is. And it also sits in a broader piece of work that our government's very proud to do. I'm very proud I get to work with my mate Katie Gallagher, the Finance Minister and the Minister for Women. But what we're doing here sits as part of, not kind of adjacent to, but a central part of, our efforts on women's economic security. And here I do shout out the work of Stacey and others in the room here, because we know that even with all of the goodwill, women's economic security, women's security more broadly, requires our daily, our hourly attention. And so if you look at the broader agenda, Violet mentioned the broader skills recognition agenda, that $85 million that we found in an otherwise tight budget. Proud to be able to do that, but also all the initiatives when it comes to women's economic security as well, boosting superannuation for people on low incomes disproportionately benefits women in a good way. The tax cuts disproportionately for women, the way that we're boosting wages in industries dominated by women. And so what we're doing today is part of that effort. So I'm really proud to be here, proud to represent you every day, but today feels like a really special day. Not just because I got home at about 12:30 this morning from Sydney. I was in Perth, Sydney and Brisbane yesterday. And at about 11:30, I've got to talk about the inflation figures that are coming out. So you can see why I'm particularly enjoying hanging out with all of you in between all of those engagements. But I'm very proud of the work that is we're talking about today. All of your roles in it, very pleased to be part of it. And to represent you, whether it's on the national stage or here, in the most important community in Australia. Thanks very much.
1: And that was part of the launch of the SSI program, WESP. Over the coming weeks, I'll bring you stories from those who are bringing this project to life. And just like that, we've come to the close of another fantastic edition of Women's Profile. A massive thank you to all our incredible guests today for sharing their time, expertise, and inspiring insights. 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And we're going to leave you with one final brilliant track from the phenomenal Vicar and Linda. This is We Started a Fire. I'm your host, Irene Belden-Tavutavu, and I can't wait to lock in with you again next Friday at 12 noon right here on Brisbane's Community Radio 4EB for another edition of Women's Profile. Until next week, take care, stay safe, and thank you for so much for listening. Wow.

0: This is Rima from Radio 4EP, and this is Music Masala, a spicy blend of music and life. I'm joined today by Saba Ensemble. Here with me in the radio, there's Ali Kiai, Omid Rahimi, Tammy Jaffari, and Mahkam Gambari. Thank you very much for joining me.
1: Thanks for having us.
0: So let's start by talking about Saba Ensemble. How would you like the ensemble to be introduced?
2: Saba Ensemble was established in October 2017. I got invited to the group by Masood, who is the leader of the group. So some of the members have been playing for a long time and professionally, but it's kind of a mix of like some professional and non-professional musicians, which is amazing. It's given us a really good opportunity to be there and to learn from other musicians. So we started practicing once a week, and then after a few months, we had our first concert. It was a fundraiser for Kermanshah earthquake, and that was a really good experience because it was a charity event, and also like for me, it was amazing because that was my first official playing on a stage. And then, yeah, we kept practicing. We didn't stop. So basically every single week we get together and practice. And lately we had another performance at Woodford Folk Festival. That was another amazing experience.
0: So we'll be talking about Woodford shortly. But for now, tell me about the nature of your music and what musical instruments do you use?
3: We are about 12 members, and we have three vocals, santu player, oud player, and ney, tar, what else, guys? And oud, yeah. And percussion, Persian percussion.
2: So we mainly play Iranian traditional and like some classical music.
3: Classical and folk music.
2: And also recently we've been practicing some original songs written, like produced and written by Omid and Masood. We are proud that we are playing original songs now.
0: And before that, what was the content on, what did you sing about?
2: It was basically like traditional Iranian music, which... a lot of those songs and musics were from, I would say, like maybe 60, 50 years ago.
3: That's right, yeah.
2: When we had a really good time in Iran in terms of music and musicians, there wasn't as much challenge at the time. So we had a really good, I can say, history of music back then. So we've been just singing and practicing those songs.
0: And when you sing a song that has been there for about 60 or 70 years, would you add some kind of like modernity in it, or we just stick to the traditional track?
3: Most of the time it's traditional, and it's a mixture of classical music and poetry, the old poetry. We sometimes rearrange some part of the songs, but most of the time we use the original song from that time. Yeah, most of the Persian poetry is about human virtues, about human soul and love.
0: Now we are going to play Nagmi Hey Jan Faza.
3: Yeah, Nagmi Hey Jan Faza is one of our original song that Masood made that song, and it's from Rumi poems. And the song is on Isfahan mode, is one of our Persian modes. We have 12 different modes in Persian classical music. So this is Isfahan. We call it Isfahan mode. And is a new technique in songwriting, because it's kind of music, like a music and singing freestyle on the music. It's a kind of moderating song. It wasn't common in previous time.
0: We'll have a listen to the song and come back.
3: Thank you.
2: Thanks.

0: So, Ali, tell me, what does this song mean?
1: Well, actually, it was written something like 700 years ago, so you can see that it's a bit mystical. But the thing is that still these days, you can find a lot of young people who are still into that. It's, you know, you can have your own interpretation. Everyone can have their own. It's kind of spiritual, but some people, you know, look at it as something like, you know, a romantic thing, and that is kind of romance for them. So it depends on your interpretation and the point of view that you have. We've been recently interested in that kind of poem because I think that one of our members of the band is kind of inspired by this poet, and then he decided, you know, to have more of his poems into our music. Yeah, so that's the story.

0: This is Rima from Radio 4EP, and this is Music Masala, a spicy blend of music and life. I'm joined today by Sabah Ensemble. Tell me, how was the learning experience for you, especially that you have professional and non-professional musicians in this band? How was this learning experience relating to you?
1: I don't know what happened. I just told them, a couple of years ago, I just learned how to play ney. And, you know, right after that, these guys said to me, why don't you come and play with us? And I said, no, I can't. No, I'm not good at that. And they said, no. We're not professionals. Just come and we will lead you. Like Macom, sometimes she just called and said that, okay, you can come to my home tonight and we can go through some of the songs. And that's it.
0: And Macom, what musical instrument do you play?
2: I play tar. It's a string instrument. It's a very traditional instrument. Well, they say it's the mother of instruments in Iran. Actually, the reason I picked tar as my instrument was that when I was 18, I met a girl. She was my sister's roommate. She was studying Bachelor of Music at the time. And one night, we were just sitting there, and she started playing, and I listened to it, and like immediately I told myself, this is it, I'm going to learn this instrument. But yeah, so I just started learning tar when I was 18, like on and off. Then when I immigrated to Australia, but I just didn't take it that seriously. It was just a hobby for me until I joined this group. And it's been like over a year that I'm doing it more seriously. I spend more time practicing.
0: And we'll just go for a song now, La Ubali.

0: back, let's talk about Laobali. What does Laobali mean?
1: I think Laobali means doesn't care about things, carefree person.
2: Why did you choose to sing this song? What's the message behind it?
3: The meaning is a little... It means carefree, but in a different way.
4: In a positive way, we can say. So it's kind of being laid back and carefree, not being irresponsible. It means that having the responsibilities, but at the same time, do not take things seriously, and do not, you know, sometimes in life, every one of us, you know, we make a mountain out of a molehill. You know, the message is that, you know, just let it go. You know, just let it go. So that means the whole song would be like that.
1: I think it's about more focusing on the beloved one. So in the one line, he explained that the eyes is for seeing your love. It's just for that. And don't care about the other things.
2: So let's talk about your musical instrument. What's your musical instrument that you used during the recording of this song?
1: I'm a Persian singer and Persian percussion player in the group, in the sub ensemble.

0: This is Rima from Radio 4EP, and this is Music Masala, a spicy blend of music and life. I'm joined today by Saba Ensemble. Let's talk about your Woodford experience.
1: Yeah, I've been in Australia for 3 years now almost, and I can say that that was the highlight of all this time. Yeah, it was really good experience. To be honest, you know, I just went there to stay only for a few hours just to do the gig, and after that I wanted to come back to Brisbane. So I didn't have a sleeping bag, I didn't have a towel, I had nothing with me, just myself and my instruments. That's it. But we got there, I loved it. And I think that everyone, all of us, we were in our elements and we were really enjoying our time. And the audience, that was extraordinary, because we had people different ages, different backgrounds. And I could not believe, because when I was a kid, you know, when I was in my early teens, I was always interested in traditional music. And my friends always laughed at me because that was kind of, they said that our grandparents would listen to that kind of music, because folk music is not everyone's taste. And I could see some young people, foreigners, dancing while we were, you know, doing our gig. So they were really enjoying, and there were some other people. I remember that the place was kind of packed with people.
2: Mm-hmm. It was.
1: And yes, and people stay there for 30 minutes, which was all our gig, and they really enjoyed. So I think that, yeah, that was extraordinary.
2: Yeah, actually the good thing about playing in Australia is that we are finding our audiences. Back home, the trend is, it's in a way that like new generations are not really into traditional and classical music. So they listen more to pop music and other types of music, like fusion and stuff. But because it's a totally new music for Australian people, like foreigner audiences, they really enjoy it. And when we see they enjoy it, we get inspired and motivated to practice more.
3: Yeah, and especially the Persian freestyle is very interesting for Australian audiences. Yeah, because it's not rhythmic, and it's just free and improvising singing. And it has some special technique to chant, like canary or nightingale. And it's really special.
0: Was that the biggest concert you've had here in Australia?
1: For me, definitely it was, because that was the second gig that I was doing here. The first one was in Brisbane. That was for a charity, and it was not a big thing. But this one was huge, huge. And before that, I was really stressed, and I was not sure if I was able to perform, you know, well. But yeah, it was really good, and we had a very good gig.
2: The whole atmosphere is in a way that, when you get there, you don't feel stressed out anymore. So people are chilled out and pretty relaxed.
1: Yeah.
2: So we're just looking forward to our next performance at Woodford, hopefully next year.
4: Speaking of audience, tell me, who are your audience? Who do you sing for?
1: I think that, you know, we had people from every walk of life, young, old, kids. And we had people from different backgrounds and different countries. Yeah, and I think that, you know, music is something that once you're infatuated with music, doesn't matter what your language is, your gender, your race, you know, because music is kind of the language understood by everyone. Yeah, so I think that everyone can enjoy our music.
3: Yeah, I think Persian classical music is very colorful. And because they use different instruments, musical instruments, and different type of singing. So our audience, as Alice mentioned, that would be the other cultures that are interested in music, actually.
0: Now we talk about the last song, Bazice Ayam.
1: Yeah.
3: Bazice Ayam, yeah, actually I wrote this song. When I arrived in Australia about 12 years ago, or 14 years ago, I was very alone, and I was looking for some Persian people who are involved in music, or some musicians. And one of my friends introduced me to a person. So we went together and worked together, and I evolved in the Persian poetry nights on that time, and we we had performances over there on the event. And I've heard a poem from one of our contemporary poets who is still alive, and it was really inspire me. And I was just singing to myself this poem all of the time. And from that time, I decided to write this song. And when I involved in Saba Ensemble, I talked to Masoud. Then I said I arranged and I made a song. And we talked together and rearranged it again. And we wrote this song together.
0: Is there a particular message you're trying to convey from this song?
3: Yeah, it's nowadays because the human rights is very low and nobody cares about the human rights. One of the lines says that we are the sacrificed, the people are sacrificed in this dirty world at the moment. So Bazıçe Ayyam, it means the people and the human rights is bored, and this world is playing with that and don't care and doesn't care about the human rights.
4: We'll go now and have a listen to this song, and thank you Omid, Tammy, Ali and Mahkam for your time and for being part of this project. Thank you very much.

0: Continental Drift. 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
1: This week I have folk from Australia, Finland, Scotland and Canada, and most of it's dark folk. So what makes folk dark? Well, electronics and layers of deconstructed fragments add new textures to what used to be made fairly simply with just acoustic instruments, and minor keys always seem to darken the mood. I'm going to start with an Australian quartet called Dandelion Wine. They describe their music as dark dream folk. They use ancient plucked, hammered and bowed instruments with looped electronica, cello and gentle percussion. Their fifth album's called Hereafter, released 3 years ago, and in the group, Naomi Henderson, Nicholas Albanus, cellist Francesca Mountford and percussionist Phil Coyle. The first half of this album draws on Anglo-Celtic traditions and the second half Greek Byzantine. So, Dandelion Wine with Fairy Lullaby.

0: Headwater. And before that, we heard from Dandelion Wine from their 2023 release, Hereafter, and the opening track, Fairy Lullaby. Next, we're going to hear from multi-instrumentalist, poet, and experimental musician Arun Sood and folk singer Angeline Morrison. They've released a new album called Don Duv, or Black Brown, and it pays homage to their combined heritage spanning Scotland, Jamaica, and India. Folk melodies are exploded into fragments and then reassembled, and there are layered drones of traditional Scottish instruments with heavy bass beats, synth, abrasive guitars, and ambient soundscapes. Here are two pieces from Arun Sood and Angeline Morrison.
1: Yeah, the last version I'm not sure of, you can check it out. The best way is actually to listen to the song now as well, and some pronunciation will be absolutely right and some will be near it but not quite right, so you can rectify that yourself. Okie dokie. Andes. Aichiva. Slanjiva.
2: Molom of that. Never as more. An ambient and do. And a near. And year. And go in Molom of that. Thank you.

0: from Brisbane. That's a trio called East of West, and it consists of Bosnian-born composer Goran Gajic, who plays the double bass, Phil Griffin on oud and lauto, and Melindy Morris is the percussionist. Their recent album is called Velela. We heard the title tune there. And East of West is currently on a national album launch tour. And there are dates still to come at the Brisbane Festival on the 15th of September, at the Wallaby Creek Festival at the end of the month, and during October throughout Queensland and New South Wales and even the ACT as well. So look out for East of West, their new album Velela. Before that, we heard from a collaboration between Arun Sood and Scottish singer Angeline Morrison, and their new album's called Black Brown in English, and in Gaelic it's Don Du. And we heard a couple of tunes that I can't attempt to pronounce.
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0: So if we're in a sort of Celtic mood, let's hear now from the McDades, whose three members live across Canada in Vancouver, Montreal and Edmonton. And they've been a group for about two decades. They have seven other musicians contributing to this recent album called Thread the Light. This is the

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0: Spis ludności odbył się we wtorek, 11 sierpnia. 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

You're tuned into 4EB, 98.1 FM, and it's now 8:05, which means it's time for the Polish Show, 4EB's Polish-oriented program. Good evening, I'm Curtis Flinder. Thanks to the Greek Cypriot Show with today's hosts, the two Andreases, and I'll have some Polish music for you to have along with your dinner or drinks, whatever you're doing, as well as 4EB's Polish Show's news and current cultural happenings. Well, on most Friday's Polish shows, we start off the show with a well-known song from a Western, English-speaking song that is covered in the Polish language. After all, music is the universal language of us humans. It binds us all together in our world community and across generations. We pretty much listen to the same stuff, just in different languages. So I just found Yes, Sir, I Can Boogie in Polish by the K&K Studio Singers. So it's a little disco for you. I just can't believe how pretty that sounds. So, so I hope you enjoyed that. I did. Now, get out your number two pencils and take this mobile number down. 0494-802-404. Now you can SMS any comments, requests for interviews, or even something you might like us to consider for promoting on the show. And for those of you with only a pen, you can SMS this mobile number, 0494-802-404. And if it's a song request that you're after, feel free to send them through too. However, I'll have to play your song request the following week, as I need a little time to get that music together. I'm very resourceful, so I'm pretty sure I could find it. So, you know, feel free to send it through. I'll get it. Or try to stump me. And while you're listening to the Polish Show on 4EB 98.1 FM, why not support your community radio station and become a 4EB subscriber? 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It's now time for our Focus On segment, which explores vintage Polish musicians of the 60s through the 90s and from the Big Beat era, learning about those artists and appreciating their music and lasting contributions. So this is our vintage music segment. I'll play some top 100 music from 2026 later in the program. This week, I'll focus on Czesław Niemen, one of the most original and influential figures in 20th century Polish popular music. Czesław Niemen was born in 1939 in Stare Wasiliszki, then part of Poland. Niemen took his stage name from the nearby Niemen River, and after repatriation to Poland in the late 1950s, he began performing in the early 1960s, first with the groups Niebiesko Czarne, and later with Akwarele. His breakthrough came in 1964 with the album that carried the title track Żewnie Jestem Świat, and performed at the Apollo Festival that year. The song became a defining protest album, or anthem rather, of the generation and helped the record become Poland's first gold album. Another enduring song from this period is Seno Warsze Wie, which I'll play as the first song in this set. It's a reflective song written while he was abroad, which later gained special resonance as an unofficial anthem for Warsaw's football supporters. By 1970, Niemen moved into progressive and experimental territory with his album Enigmatic, widely regarded by critics as one of the finest Polish rock records ever made. And across the following decades, he continued to explore jazz fusion, electronic music, as well as Polish poetry. He gave popular music a serious literary and philosophical dimension by drawing on the works of Romantic and modern poets. His distinctive, wide-ranging voice and willingness to experiment, there's lots of genres he's covered. I mean, some of his music sounds like soul music as well, or an R&B, which this made him a symbol of artistic independence during Poland's communist period.
Streets, murals, and commemorative sites across the country bear his name, and his recordings continue to be rediscovered by successive generations and people like me. Nyamin was married twice. His first marriage produced a daughter, Maria, and in later years he shared his life with the model actress Małgorzata Nyamin, who he had two daughters with, Natalia and Eleonora. Czesław Nyamin died in Warsaw in 2004 at the age of 64. So that's our Focus On segment for this week. I will now play that song that I mentioned that was a reflective song, which ended up being an unofficial anthem for Warsaw's football supporters. It is Seno Warszawa. Yeah.

0: Hi, I'm Adrian Schrinner, Lord Mayor of Brisbane. With just 6 years to go until the Brisbane 2032 Games, we're focused on making Brisbane even better. Shaped by thousands of residents, business and community groups, our legacy plan sets out our practical ways we can use the Games to deliver a lasting benefit to our city. This means better transport, more homes close to public transport, improved parks and so much more. The real measure of success won't be just what happens during the Games. It's making sure Brisbane is an even better place to live long after the flame goes out. 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
2: Okay, let's do a little bit of back announcing. So I will work back from the most recent track to the start of the set. You just heard, that was Bafshit F. Chuchu Babke. And I really quite like that one. That's a little bit like psychedelic rockish to me. And he sounds a little bit like Tom Jones. And before that was Pod Papu Gami, and I really quite like that one as well. Well, I guess I should. And leading the set was, as I mentioned before, Sen o Vara Sheve, which was an unofficial song for the Warsaw football team. Yeah, that's what we got with that.
1: 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Here is this week's Polish news from Poland.
2: Well, our news bulletins this week are: Poland and Spain advance multi-billion euro tanker aircraft deal. Spain has approved a joint purchase with Poland of at least seven Airbus A330 MRTT tanker and transport aircraft worth 5.4 billion euros. Defense Minister and Deputy Prime Minister Władysław Kosiniak-Kamysz confirmed Poland will receive four of the aircraft by 2030 under the European Union's SAFE program to support its F-35 fleet. Poland leads historic missile contract with NATO allies. Poland has signed the largest ever framework agreement valued at approximately euro 1.9 billion for several thousand Pioneer man-portable air defense systems. More than 80% of the missiles and launchers will go to the Polish armed forces, with the remainder for Lithuania, Latvia, and Norway. Financed largely through the EU SAFE mechanism, and deliveries are planned through 2030. Prosecutor General reports breakthroughs in Zonda crypto investigation. Prosecutor General and Justice Minister Władysław Żurek announced a significant breakthrough in the probe into the collapsed Zonda crypto cryptocurrency exchange. The multi-threaded investigation now links investor fraud cases with the disappearance of the founder and examines financial flows involving politicians and related entities, with losses estimated at 350 million zloty. That's it for the news this week. So let's return to another song from Czesław Niemen. This song is Wojcienga.

0: And that's our Focus On segment this week with Czesław Niemen. I hope you enjoyed that. I actually really enjoyed a couple of those songs, and I'm going to add them to my private library. And if you find any of these songs titles that, you know, interesting, or that, you know, and want to know what they are, or the titles, that is, just go to our playlist, visit the 4EB website, navigate to the Polish Show program page, and look for the program grid, and I'll be there on Friday at 8 p.m. So all of these songs would be listed in that page, you know, so you could find out like what they are and maybe find some of them if that's what you're interested in. Alrighty, let's see. I just gotta clear this up for one quick second. I see that there's some weird little glitchy thing happening, but I can take care of it. So it is, let's see, where is that one? There it is. Okay, and alrighty then.
1: And now, the Polish Hot 100, drawn from Poland's Billboard chart, the current hits from the last few weeks.
0: So I've selected a few tracks for you from this Poland's Top 100 chart from Billboard in Poland. So these are, you know, right now, so they're mostly around 2026. There's a couple of older ones as well. So this first track is, let's see what it's... So this first track is by Maldelki, and it is Ash Nie Hachwewatsats. Sorry about my pronunciation. I'm trying real hard. I'm getting better. And let's see. It's actually just a breezy pop song that... you know, just entered the chart, like in a lower area of it. So just like kind of entered in. So here it is.

0: And that was Menskaya Grannaya Orkestra. And that's a collective group of pop singers who get together for a year, I believe, and they tour around Poland, usually to about six cities. And I think this has been going on for about 10 plus years. This was the group that was together in 2021. And let's see, this song was Ichabie Tesh Barjo. And they're all very quite popular, these tours of this the collaborative groups. So, yeah, that's what that is.
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2: 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Here's a look at upcoming Polish current events across Queensland over the coming weeks.
0: So let's see what we have here coming up. I'm just taking a quick look at some of the free Polish-only community events across Brisbane, Southeast Queensland, and over the state in the month. Going up to like far north Queensland. Head along to the Polonia September Market Day for authentic Polish pastries, small goods, crafts, and a chance to soak up community atmosphere in their beer garden. That's the Saturday, the 19th of September. So that's a couple of weeks away, 9 a.m. to 1 p.m. And that'll be at the Polish Club in Milton. I did see that they have food, so I might think of going to that. On the following day, that Sunday right after, it's the 20th of September. Enjoy a full day of Polish music, dance, and food stalls and family fun at the Polska Wieniuszczyzna Spring Festival. And that's set in the leafy grounds of the Polish Ex-Servicemen's Association Clubhouse in Kapalaba. So I also just quickly noticed as I was heading out tonight that the Far North Queensland Polish Association is having a picnic. I believe it's on the 13th of September. I can't remember the park it was at, something like Kier Park or something. But look at their website. They're on Facebook as well. So maybe Facebook is the best on the event tab. It's their welcome because they're just a club that's just beginning, Far North Queensland Polish Association. And that would be good if you're up there to like join and make that club vital. And that's it for this Polish calendar for now. Always remember to check their websites or social pages for last minute changes. Let's see. So we're going to return to the Hot 100 now. And let's see, I found a song by Vito Bambino and Azalia. And the song is De Sinezia. And let's see, that's just been hanging around in the mid chart for about 15 weeks now. So it's an indie pop song. And, and it's also like, now it's within the last year or so.
3: Magłaś, magła, magliśmy. Lepiej się poznać.

Yes, and that was, let's see, who was that? That was Sana and David Podisiadlo, and that was Ostatnia Nadzieja. And yeah, so that kind of brings us to the end of the, you know, what's going on the Hot 100 right now. It's just a taste of what's currently playing on the Polish airwaves from the Billboard Poland Hot 100. I'm going to kind of finish off the show with some more music from Czesław Niemen. You know, so that's what my intent is, because this is pretty much getting to the close of Friday's Polish show. I'm Curtis Flender. Thanks for listening and sharing my experience of soaking up my Polish heritage. I'm getting better, I hope, at my pronunciations. I'm trying real hard, so just bear with me. Feel free to contact me at 4ebpolishshow@gmail.com if you have anything to share, interview, suggestions, song requests, or even Polish cultural things for me to experience. I love Polish food, and I'm developing a really good taste for Polish music. I really, really enjoyed these songs I played today. They're all new to me. So it's been quite an experience. If you missed part of this program and you'd like to hear it in its entirety or the previous programs, or just want to check out the song list, remember, like, you could just go to 4EB Polish Show's website, and that's www.4eb.org.au, and, you know, navigate your way to the grid, and look for Friday at 8 p.m., and you just click on that link, and then

And, you know, this program page for this show will appear and there'll be the playlist there. There's previous shows there too. You can get a proper binge if you want to go backwards and listen to some of the older shows. And as I mentioned, like, you could see all these song titles on our playlist. Just visit the 4EB webpage, right? Remember to, just tell people about the show. Like, it's just been resurrected. I'm just still getting my feet. I'm getting a little bit more smooth, I hope. And remember to, that I'll be back this Friday at 8 p.m. with more Polish music news and Polish current affairs and soon, like, heritage stories. And I'll do some interviews on air. I just want to, just get a little bit more smooth in my workflow before I start entering that in. So if you wanted to, have an interview with me on air, I'm more than glad to do that as well. You know, so just like I said, just email me and or use that text line. So the Yard is coming up next with Phil. In the meantime, I'll leave you with, as I mentioned, a bunch of songs with Czesław Niemen. The song that I will start off leaving you with is Czy mnie jeszcze pamiętasz? And then after that, I'll play Dziwny jestem świat. And if I have time to play a couple of other songs, I will, and they'll be on the playlist. Thank you so much for sharing your time with me and just sharing with me my exploration of Poland. I'm really enjoying myself. Hopefully you're enjoying and maybe discovering some new things as well. All right, I'll catch you next week.

Yo. So listen up. Right now you're tuning to The Yard on 4EB in Brisbane, Australia. We have the latest and the best in reggae music. And right now you're tuning to the big man, Selector Basmati. Booyaka, booyaka.

If this is the first time you've heard reggae music on Radio 4EB, it is The Yard, in case you don't know. This is Reggae Music on The Yard. My name is Baz Marty, broadcasting out of Brisbane, Australia. 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Usual packed show tonight here on The Yard. We've got new tunes from Tijin. We've got new tunes from Raz Teo, new tunes from Michael Rose, whole heap more in the jam-packed news releases section of the later part of the show, but just starting out with some of the classics and vintage styles of yesteryear in the 1960s, 70s, 80s, that type of era, including that first one, The First Time Ever I Saw Your Face, off her Sweet and Nice LP from 1974 on the Wildflower label, a Lloyd Chalmers production, that is Marcia Griffiths. You might recognise the tune, pretty well-known tune from a couple of years before from Roberta Flack, R&B pop sort of folk artist who popularised that tune. It was actually released originally on a different artist from 1969 called Peggy Seeger was the original singer of that tune. So a couple of reworkings there, first from Roberta Flack, but now in a reggae style from Marcia Griffiths. This is Mr. Big Ship himself, Mr. Freddie McGregor. The tune is called Sweet Lady. Keep it locked here on The Yard.

The sounds of Brimstone there, hailing out of the London, UK, and their tune Scar, Bluebeat, Rocksteady. And that's off their 1981 LP, Jar, See and Know, on the Lark label, a Brent Clark production. Before that, a Phil Pratt production from The Interns, a tune called Send Us, on their Consider Yourself LP from 1978 on the Shard and Jar label. And the first tune, Mr. Freddie McGregor, off his Big Ship LP from 1982, Sweet Lady is the name of the tune, on Greensleeves Records, and that's a Linville Thompson production. You are tuned to the sounds of reggae music with your selector Baz Marty here on The Yard, and this is on Radio 4EB, and it's broadcasting from Brisbane, Australia, on the frequency 98.1 FM, or through the website 4eb.org.au. This is Tribal Avenue, and the tune is called, I should say it's Cultural Roots, and the tune is called Tribal Avenue.

This August, Multicultural Queensland Month 2026 brings people together across the state, celebrating culture, community, spirit, and many stories that make Queensland feel like home. All month long, everyone is invited to connect through food, music, art, sport, and local events that showcase Queensland. From regional towns to city streets, everyone is encouraged to come together, learn from one another, and celebrate the cultures that shape life in Queensland. Come together and be a part of the celebrations happening across Queensland at qld.gov.au/Multicultural Month. Radio 4AB is proud to be one of the sponsors of Multicultural Queensland Month in partnership with Queensland Government.

tune for all the herbalists out there. That is a tune called Jar Collie Weed from Chalowa, hailing out of Toronto, Canada. That's off their Capture Land LP from 1978 on the Green Weenie label and produced by their guitarist Alex King and keyboardist John Forbes. Before that, the classic Heart of the Congos LP on the Black Art label, Lee Scratch Perry production, The Congos. Open Up the Gate is name of the tune, and the first tune from Cultural Roots, Tribal Avenue, on their Revolutionary Sounds LP from 1980, on the Revolutionary Sounds label, a Donovan Germain production. You're tuned to Yard, The Yard. My name is Baz Marty, and I'm playing reggae music for you here for your pleasure and listening pleasure. Name of the station is Radio 4EB. It's broadcasting on local frequency here in Brisbane, Australia on 98.1 FM and also on the web 4eb.org.au. 0482 090981 is the studio text and link up line. Into some local and Australian stuff now. Up to the Sunshine Coast here in Queensland. This is Dub Zoo. The tune is called Feel Me.

Melbourne Ska Orchestra there. Tune called Walls of Jericho. That's off their album from last year, The Ballad of Monte Loco on ABC Music. And I'll tell you about their show that's happening here in Brisbane in a sec on the gig guide. Before that, As a Lineage, tune called Prosper, and that's on the Yard and a Broad Rhythm, put out in 2018 on Digi Killers, produced by Australian Melbourne producer Monkey Mark. Tune before that, out of Sydney Town, Blackbird Hum, their tune from 2015, One and On. And tune before that, at the start, Dub Zoo, hailing out of Sunshine Coast, tune called Feel Me, and that's off their album from 2022, Strange Times, their own independent production. You're tuned to The Yard with your selector Baz Marty here on Radio 4EB. That Yard Reggae Music Gig Guide, I'll just go through that right now. So, quite a busy night tomorrow night, all starting at 2 o'clock in the afternoon. So, the first one, Saturday the 29th of August, Yard, the Green and Gold Jamaican Independence Day Festival edition of The Yard. That is an event that happens about every 2 months or so, 2.5 months. The crew from Yard put this Caribbean event on, and this particular focus for this show is going to be on Jamaican Independence Day. They've had previous themes, but this one is focusing on Jamaican Independence Day. So you're going to have reggae, dancehall, soca, shatta, comba, all the music from the Caribbean, as well as all the music and food and culture from Caribbean. There's a kids area there too, so it's going to be a family-friendly event, all happening at Echo and Bounce, Stanley Street in the Gabba. That is a 2 o'clock start till late, so go there, and a tip, don't eat any lunch before you go. Go there hungry so you can eat all the jerk chicken and rice and peas and everything else that they've got on available there. If you want to kick on later that night, One Night Beyond is a session happening at the Rose and Crown Hotel in Grey Street in South Brisbane. So all your ska, two-tone, reggae and rocksteady and blue beat styles are represented. But I do believe that is pretty full, that show. So check on that before you go. I'm not sure if it's sold out or not. And then, as I mentioned earlier, just before, Melbourne Ska Orchestra here in Brisbane Town on Saturday the 19th of September at the Crowbar, Ann Street in the Valley. Then next weekend after that, Friday the 25th of September, Brisbane's very own Kingfisher are going to be playing at Mirrorball Ministries in Boundary Street in West End. And the big one happening in just over a month or so now, we've got the Meanjin Reggae Festival at Musgrave Park, West End. Daytime session, 10 o'clock in the morning till 6 o'clock at night, and there is an after party on just around the corner from it as well. But the good people from Champion Sound are putting this on, a whole heap of acts, sound systems, and food as well.

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This is Conqueror featuring Jera Local and Jay King. The tune is called In the Islands. Keep it locked here on The Yard.

artist called Flex, hailing out of Miami, Florida, in the United States. Originally out of Panama, but now based in the United States. Tune called Tal Como Antes, or if you want to say it in English, Just Like Before. That's on the new Veteran Rhythm on Ad Music, based in Panama City and in Panama. Tune before that, Shaggy featuring Neo. Tune called You Girl, and that's off the album from 2013, Shaggy's album, out of Many One Music on the Ranch Entertainment label out of Long Island in New York. Tune before that, coming out of Hawaii in the United States, a new tune from High Water. Tune is Brighter Days. That's on their own High Water label, also label coming out of Hawaii. And the first tune, a combination tune from Conqueror from Jamaica, featuring the Solomon Islands Jaro local and Sydney artist Jay King. Tune is called In the Islands. That's off the new Roots and Carver rhythm. Don't mind some Roots and Carver myself. That's on the King Ivor music label out of San Francisco, alongside Loud City Music out of Seattle, Washington. You're tuned to The Yard with your selector Baz Marty here on Radio 4EB 98.1 FM, Brisbane, Australia, and on the web 4eb.org.au. Thanks so much for tuning in. This is Ashanti Sila alongside Hark. The tune is called Give Thanks.

the voice of Luciano Gianmessenger there. It Ain't Easy. That's off the new Caution Rhythm on Stingray Records out of London, UK. Then before that, a couple of classics on the Oneness record label out of Munich, Germany. Teresa Moore coming out of Cologne in Germany, originally from Nairobi in Kenya. And that's a tune called Don't Do It on the Retro Locks Rhythm that came out in 2015. And before that, on the Linus Order Rhythm on 2019, a tune called Thunderclap from Princess Kazia out of Chicago in the United States. Then the tune before that, at the start, a new tune from Ashanti Sila out of the London, UK, alongside Hark out of the Bristol, UK, a tune called Give Thanks on their new album Smoke and Fire, and that's on the Ashanti Sila music label, also out of the London, UK. This is The Yard. This is your selector, Basmati. 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This is Italwa. The tune is called New Race. Keep it locked here on The Yard.

Blessed love. Big up to one and all. This is Aldane Harton from Earth Cry, Kingston, Jamaica, representing for the Yard, Brisbane, Australia. I'm playing the real reggae music all the while, so big up to Selector Basmati. Keep playing the reggae music strong.

This is the sounds of your selector, Baz Marty, here on The Yard. Reggae music, Radio 4EB, 98.1 FM, Brisbane, Australia. That was Raz Teo out of Los Angeles, California, of his new album, Rasta Royalty. The tune is called Tan Sar Back on the King Solomon record label out of Uppsala in Sweden. Then, of his new album, All For A Time, Pressure Buzzpipe, out of St. Thomas in the US Virgin Islands, Jar Is Worthy. And that's off the Zion High production label out of Wellington, Florida, in the United States. Then on the new The Keys Rhythm on Addis Records out of Geneva, Switzerland. And that is Twice a Child from Tajin. And the first tune from Itawa out of Ikea from California in the United States. The tune is called New Race, and that's off his new album, Rasta Inner Middle, and that's on the Tap Nat Music label, also out of IKEA in California. This is Michael Rose. The tune is called Gates of Zion.

Jar device there from Lagos in Nigeria. The tune is called 30 Pieces of Silver. That's all it takes these days. That's all it's ever taken. That's off the new Handle with Caution rhythm on Ziggy Dub Productions out of Wolverhampton in the UK. If you do recognise that rhythm, it goes all the way back to the year 1976 from the Heptones album Night Food and I Got the Handle. Can't believe that is 50 years ago, but that's how reggae music works. It recycles and reinvents rhythms from yesteryear into today, right up to the time. 50 years separating those two tunes, but on the same rhythm. Before that, Loot and Fire, a tune called Pain on the new Island Echoes rhythm on Oneness Records out of Munich, Germany. There's another tune from that great German label. And then on the Heavy Beat record label out of Miami, Florida, we've got a new tune from Michael Rose called Gates of Zion. I'm out of here. I'm going to play one last tune before I go. This is going back to the year 2006. It's a 10-inch. It's on the Mighty Scoops label out of Leicester in the UK, produced by Vibronix. This is a tune called Ghetto Life by Jamanya, also out of Leicester, the UK. Thanks for tuning in. See you next week. Respect.

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0: 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Kangaroo Point, Brisbane, Queensland, Australia. We will take you on a journey to the Cook Islands. No plane or boat ticket needed. 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

0: 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We will take you on a journey to the Cook Islands. 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

0: 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Kangaroo Point, Brisbane, Queensland, Australia. We will take you on a journey to the Cook Islands. 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

0: Pobo ke mane ke koto ka toto e karongo mai nei te programa ta tau te ranga I te akirata te ora I te me te kuru mai pa miniti I pati I te ora rima.
1: Kia ora and welcome to our Cook Islands radio program Te Ranga I te akirata on Radio 4 EBFM 98.1 underneath the story bridge this morning and the colour of our bridge is purple. Oh, waitawe, purple rain tukai. So I was hoping that you've had a great end to your week. For us on the Gold Coast, we have the Gold Coast Show weekend. So we had our public holiday yesterday, so it was nice. Mrs. Dando had jobs to do around the house, so did that. We'll be heading off to our meet and greets for our Cook Islands Rugby League Youth and Development at 9 a.m. this morning. More details on that a little bit later on. And not forgetting as well, it's Queensland Multicultural Month. So with that, we'd like to acknowledge our traditional custodians of this beautiful land of Australia that we do call our home, on this land that we live upon, sleep upon, eat upon, meet and greet upon. A warm, warm kia ora to our elders past, present and emerging. To all of you, our pāmitua's kia ora nā. I te opopongi manakai, the last Saturday for August, and we're into September next week. Can you believe it? Few more months to go, it's end of 2026. For those who are Broncos supporters, we are happy that it's near the end. One more game to go. Oh, wait, though, we. So, we'll welcome to the program. If you'd like to tune in wherever you are throughout the world and send a shout out, you can do that through messaging through or give us a call on 3240-8686 if you have some notices, requests, or dedications. A warm, warm kia ora to the following for those who are celebrating their wedding anniversaries this week. To Papa Stuart, Mama Tete, happy, happy, blessed 40th wedding anniversary to you both. Beautiful tukai. I saw a photo of Papa T and his beautiful wife back in those days. He had a nice, what do you call that? It wasn't really a fro, but, very handsome tukai. So, yes, happy blessed anniversary also to our mama and papa Rikio down there on the Gold Coast. A warm, warm kia rana to you and happy 44th wedding anniversary to you as well. So thank the Lord for the social media so we can see what's happening out there. And last but definitely not least for this month of August, to you Raymond and Beck Ruaporo for your 20th wedding anniversary, Manui Takai. And to all of you and those who are celebrating your anniversaries and birthdays and other celebrations, congratulations. Beautiful. Lovely to see. So it is Multicultural Queensland Month coming to the end, and our theme is bringing people together. Annual celebration bringing people of all different backgrounds coming together. Not forgetting, hey, today if you've got no plans this afternoon, head off to the Kingston Butter Factory there for the World of Cultures Festival that's happening this afternoon. So stay tuned for more info on that and other highlights that we'd like to share with our Southeast Queensland Cook Islands community here. A warm, warm kia ora from us here in the studio today. We have some new music, and as you heard before, that was a new song we haven't played before. So very thankful to our Cook Island artists who keep releasing original compositions. That was the Wingin' Boys, and they'll be sharing with us another song, actually a couple of songs a little bit later on. Also Jay Sampson from the Sampson Squad with his latest release with a bit of Tahitian flavour to it a little bit later on in our program. It's going on to 24 minutes after 5, Rungoruma Aminiti Ipatie Te Ora Rima, on this Saturday, the 29th of August 2026.

0: Ikoto e kono mai nei te programa tato. 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I raro ke tamaruanga o te Cook Islands Rugby League and Youth Development of Queensland. Ko eki no te QPIC. 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So thank you very much. I'm sure our organisers, the committee of our Cook Islands Rugby League and Youth Development of Queensland are happy that you registered early. O te tia mata I te ai. 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Because te mataiti, you had the registration, ere koe, straight away, tutake, are oe, are tato e tamaraman tā koe, ya, mama Renee. 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Ora iwa I te popongi. 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Ia ka noo ia no te arawehanga I a tātou katoa. Meet and greet. Ki koe te South Sunnybank Junior Rugby League Football Club. Te te atereti Warungauru Marua Wharf Street. I Sunnybank. So, to all our parents... Grandparents, aunties, uncles, thank you for registering your son, your daughter, to represent our Cook Islands nation, with the Cook Islands Rugby League and Youth Development Queensland for the QPIC for this year. Today is meet and greet day at 9 o'clock this morning. So come one, come all to the South Sunnybank Junior Rugby League Football Club. Here's the address, 82 Wharf Street in Sunnybank. I reira tātou, we're there to meet each other, greet each other, check out what needs to be done. You're never late for registration, even though the registration has been up since July, last month on Facebook. And those who have already registered, thank you. Those who haven't registered and you've just heard about this now, that's okay. Come on down to the South's Rugby League Club, Junior Rugby League Club on Wharf Street, 82 Wharf Street in Sunnybank. If you're not too sure or you want to know more like now, jump on our radio program, 4EB, Cook Islands program on Facebook. We'll have the link to our Cook Islands Rugby League Youth and Development, their page. They have all the information that you can get in contact with them. But otherwise, hey, come down. 2 hours, only 2 hours of your day today, from 9 to 11, that we will have this meet and greet.
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0: Bringing people together, ko te tumutapura maata te rau for this multicultural month, te marama oku te akaruruanga I e tātou katoa, te mene I tātou akaruruanga for the league, no tātou ano tamariki te popongini oraiva tikai. 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

0: And that's taken off the Badminton Australia Instagram there with our Cook Islands team, kicking off with a special pit air chant from the team. And that's all happening here in Brisbane, out there in Nathan. And jump onto our Te Ranga I Te Akirata Facebook page, our 4EB Cook Island show, for links to that and their draws. It's all on there. And also the story and those who are in the team. And they'll be very, very happy to have support throughout the next 2 days. And they fly back to Rarotonga on the Monday. So, me te kamata once again to you, Retire, for sending out the message and putting it out there to our community. Don't forget, this morning we have the meet and greet for the Cook Islands Rugby Union development. That's happening at 9 a.m. this morning. And also we have the Queensland Cook Islands Rugby League, Queensland Cook Islands Rugby Union trainings, which is happening also on Saturday mornings. That's out there, Redland Bay Cyclones Rugby Club, at 9 as well. So changing from the days of the training on the Sundays to Saturdays, so there's plenty happening. Also, to all of our tamarakis, to all of you who are out there for the finals, heading into those final games for netball and rugby league throughout southeast Queensland, all the best with that. Heading into for our school children next week, week number 8. So nearly there, 3 more weeks to go before the end of term 3 and heading into the final term of the year 2026. So time is going by very quickly. It's Queensland Multicultural Month. You're tuned into Radio 4EBFM 98.1 with your Cook Islands crew here this morning. Mr. and Mrs. Dander, we want to say me te kamata to Papa Mata and also Papa Maru for entertaining and informing us on all things Cook Islands here in Southeast Queensland, but also back home in the Cook Islands with the elections as well. Just finishing and with the final counts of all those nominations and for those who were successful. We'll go through a little bit of a rundown and review of that very, very soon. So once again, kia ora and welcome to our Cook Islands radio program, Te Ranga I Te Akirata, on this, the final Saturday of the month of August. And you can feel summer is definitely in the air.
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Te akaroa. 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But for all of us, I'm sure every one of us, we've heard, we grew up with the late Kenny Rogers songs and the late Dolly Parton songs. I know for myself, listening to that takes me back to when I first heard the song in the 80s. It came out in the 80s, Christmas time. Back in the islands, the only source of entertainment that you got to hear all the updates, the new music happening was on the radio. And so, karong oku tātou me music all the day. On repeat tera imini runga te rātio a tātou I te pukarea. But te akaroa o tue ko takake te aito imini te mama Dolly Parton I te epitomane. And so that was one of their popular songs, Islands in the Streams, written by the Bee Gees. And of course sung by the late Kenny Rogers and the late Dolly Parton. Time right now, it is 6 o'clock. We have one more hour of our program. If you have any requests, you're more than welcome to send a message or even call us 3240-8686. But to all those who are just waking up now, good morning. Mō tae dao le le kia koto. Karangai tomato leo wale. Mō tae dao le le kia koto.

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This August, Multicultural Queensland Month 2026 brings people together across the state, celebrating culture, community, spirit, and many stories that make Queensland feel like home. 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Come together and be a part of the celebrations happening across Queensland at qld.gov.au/Multicultural Month. 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

0: Kia ora, and you're tuned into Radio 4 BFM 98.1 to our Cook Islands radio program, Te Ranga I Te Akirata. We'd like to take this time to acknowledge our Papa Will Crummer. And recently, the Pacific Music Awards was held in Aotearoa, and the Pacific Music Awards Trust is proud to present the 2026 Ministry for Pacific Peoples Lifetime Achievement Award to pioneering Cook Islands musician Will Crummer. Will is best known to many music fans as frontman of the Royal Rarotongans, alongside Pepe and the Rarotongans, a trailblazing Cook Islands group that became a fixture of Auckland's Polynesian music scene in the 1960s. Also, for those who know, that his daughter, the very popular Annie Crummer, was there as well, and have recorded music with her father, just like this song here, a classic. So from us here in the studios, and from our Cook Islands people here in Southeast Queensland, congratulations and acknowledging our pioneers, our pāmetuas, who laid the platform for all of our musicians, all of the singers that you hear this morning, sharing and bringing people together through music.
1: Wow, yes, bringing people together. Te karuru ange tō tātou I te tangata.

We'd also like to pass on our condolences to the loved ones and family of the late Anna Norval, a Cook Islands legend in Nepal who sadly passed away earlier this month and lives here in Queensland. A former Silver Fern, a Cook Islands coach and talented former player, Anna made her Silver Ferns debut in 1989 and went on to play 23 tests, captaining the team in 1992. She later gave back to the game through coaching, proudly leading the Cook Islands at the 2007 Netball World Cup, where they finished 7th. Anna was remembered for her calm leadership, creativity, and the many lives she touched through netball. Her contribution to netball and New Zealand and Cook Islands netball will never be forgotten. Rest peacefully. And thank you to Coconut TV for that beautiful...

0: It's been a morning of like sports, many things, and obviously, for a multicultural month, it's bringing people together, and one of those is sports, through sports. I te marama I te pākini, ko ravi I a te trial openga. Yeah, they had the trials, or one of those trials, to select our national team, netball team, to represent the Cook Islands for in the Oceania qualifiers. Te karawi I tonga e tūmaini. Nō reira, tēa mei te kare, mei te pukare, ko ki te tātou, I runga I te matapuka from Netball Queensland, presenting the Cook Islands National Netball Squad, the official squad selection announcement. So congratulations ki te iau, tamari ki te maini ki te iau, waini tini, the selected squad, Lene, Cowan, Marearai, Tia Crombie, Shalise, Gables, Joseph, Alexandra, Iro, Sierra, Loese, Maine Crystal, Maro, Nicole, Marurai, Rani, Samasona, Shania Shepherd, Ngahuia Te Rure, Rochelle Te Iri, and Nicole Tiaore. Non-traveling reserves, Danielle Aruna, Aphrodite, Petey and Genesis Foster Jonathan, Dorato Coaching and Management Leadership Coach, Luciana Nicholas, Lucky Letoa and Junior Manapuri. So they co-coaching. Team manager called Claire Wilson, Dorato Primary Carer, Kelani Mori, Head of Delegation Technical Advisor, ko Mngere Puya Fraser. So congratulations to all those girls, and I can see three of those girls are from our own here in Queensland, Koe Uke Lanei, Tia, and also Ngahuia. So congratulations, kia koto katoa, and thank you to all our families and friends for supporting our girls. But tēnā te o fundraising, ere arato I tuko tu tauturuti arato, but it doesn't stop you if you want to, you know, tuku muni tauturu to the girls themselves. Kāka tika I tere, because you know what, it will all still come back I te tauturu, I te squad, I te tuato nei. So congratulations kia koto to all our girls that made it into our national netball team, and that will head off to Tonga shortly. For the Oceania qualifiers. All news, te okine tātou ki te upakare, kia kamiti ki te tua, I te iki anga maata te rawi ia. 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And then of course, I te ki te atu tātou te nuti I tēmai e ko I mā ti te akapapu I te oronga I autu I tā rātou oroanga. So, we want to congratulate I te aronga. So, 26th of August, Cook Islands Parliamentary General Election, tēmai te warrant of declaring the successful candidates and the number of votes received by each candidate pursuant to Section 78 of the Electoral Act 2004 of the Cook Islands from the Chief Electoral Officer, Mama Tagi Tangimitua, hereby declare the successful candidates as members of the Cook Islands Parliament duly elected in the general election held on the 12th of August 2026. 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It was a very close call, but just looking at the results, if you want the results, I will go through that now. 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Tēnā rongo for Cook Islands United Party, 226. Nika Opanama, for the Progressive Party, te Tuhi Kelly, 35. For the Cook Islands Party, Waine Mokoroa, e a anere, 497. Ngā Mau, Mark and Munokoa for the Cook Islands United Party, 311. Rua Au, for the Democratic Party, William Heather, 44. And for the Cook Islands United Party, Tim Varu, e Toru Aneri, Itungaru, 370. And for Cook Islands Party, Arama Wichman, 301. The Tuonga o Akaoa, Cook Islands United Party, Robert Stanley Heather, 324. And the Cook Islands Party, Te Aka'u Tangimetua, 68. Muri Enua, Cook Islands Party, Nooro Baker, 169. For Cook Islands United Party, Teriki Heather, 344. Democratic Party, Samuel Mataro, Taingoro Maitu, 17. Tuanga Ikianga o Titikavaka, Cook Islands United Party, Elizabeth Edo, 238. Democratic Party, Sholin Iwaiti, 189. Cook Islands Party, Sunny Williams, 363. Tuanga Ikianga o Ngatangia, Tukaka Ama, for Cook Islands Party, 272. Christopher Denny for Progressive Party, 18. Mapi Yoteva for Cook Islands United Party, 241. And of course, for Democratic Party, Itinga Mawate 65. For Matavera, this was a close one after the final count. Taneao Ngamata for Cook Islands United Party 244. 240. Cook Islands Party Aniru Andrew Tautu 168. For Democratic Party, Vaitoti Tupa, 231. For Amuri Ure, Nicholas Henry, Independent, 98. Tuanui Isamaela Cook Islands Party, 165. 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Maitoe Henry, Cook Islands United Party, 113. Tereapi Kavanagh, Cook Islands Party, 179. Waipae Tautu, Tereki George for Democratic Party, 139. Teokotai Herman for Cook Islands Party, 241. Tereki Tangua for Cook Islands United Party, 81. Oneroa Mangaya, Wesley Kareroa, Democratic Party 64, Ramel Poila Mokoroa, Independent 77, and Teina Teari'i, Cook Islands Party 66. And of course, we know for Ivirua, for Mama Agnes Armstrong, Independent, she was uncontested. Auturae, because she was uncontested. Tamarua, Tetangi Matapo, Independent 34, Ngatamaroa, Ngatokorua, Cook Islands Party 23, Noriko Pekea Tukia Tangi. For Te Inui Maipumai, Waini Tutai Rose Brown, Toki Independent, Inua Manu 81, Charles Koronui, Independent 23. For Areora Te Ngatangi, Ngati Arua, for Tehani Rose Alexandra Brown, Independent, Inua Manu 95. For Puaitane Witchman, Independent 47. Eretato ki Mauke, James Bia, Independent 21. 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Makara Murare, Cook Islands United Party 35. Tuakeu Tangatapoto, Cook Islands Party 60. 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Levi Teinaki, Cook Islands Party 32. For Manihiki, Enwa Manihiki, George Maggie Angene, Independent 56. 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Tuanga iki ango pukapuka naso, Tingika Elikana, Cook Islands Party 146. 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Tuanga iki anga Pinren, Sara Kura Tapaitau, Independent 50. Waini Witchman, Cook Islands Party 71. So congratulations ki te yao tumuto. Te ao waini tō I oro I te oro anga maata. Congratulations hi o koutou I autu. So CIP goes into, has actually won by 13 seats I te atu ato ni. So ka tapapa atu rira tātou, te o akano ono anga. We know for the portfolios, kua karongo tātou I te PM, and there is a lot going on I te pukarea. So, congratulations, kia rato ka totoa. 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And that's one of the big things, I te cover mani I area mai, and then, of course, the new government will continue on, was the transportation in connecting, just like our theme today, in bringing our people together. Ko I oki te akaruruanga, connecting I tō tātou I te tangata I te pāinua, the outer islands. And so one of those is, transportation. 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That's fantastic in helping to connect our people in the Pāenua. Because I te tauturu, kāri te replace, but I te tauturu tu I te pitinita te family tapi taio, they have been the ones providing that was their business, providing the pai to connect to the outer islands, but it's not enough. 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foreign affairs I te government kāreuki aka mana I aki I te government o but he was instrumental in making all these connections and in negotiation so akarongo mai I te autu.
1: Those of us who come from the Pāenua or whose family remain there know what a ship on the horizon means. It means building materials for a home and fuel for the generator. It means medicine for the clinic and supplies for the school. It means that goodies from our islands can reach other places. It means a grandmother traveling home for an unveiling, a family reunited for Christmas, a young person returning to plant in the land of their ancestors. And we also know what the absence of a ship means. The long waits, the empty shelves, the plans put on hold. For our Pāenua, shipping is not convenience. It is a lifeline.
0: Ko tēnā, I te iatanga ni, ka rongo tu tātou. So that was just a short snippet of the whole program. 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That was just a short snippet. Me ka ina ngoro koutou I te kite I te programu I rawi ia. 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

SSI's World of Cultures returns to Logan on Saturday the 29th of August at Kingston Butter Factory. 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

This August, Multicultural Queensland Month 2026 brings people together across the state, celebrating culture, community, spirit, and many stories that make Queensland feel like home. All month long, everyone is invited to connect through food, music, art, sport, and local events that showcase Queensland. From regional towns to city streets, everyone is encouraged to come together, learn from one another, and celebrate the cultures that shape life in Queensland. Come together and be a part of the celebrations happening across Queensland at qld.gov.au/Multicultural Month. Radio 4AB is proud to be one of the sponsors of Multicultural Queensland Month in partnership with Queensland Government.

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there I te ia pōpongi ni ora iwa tikai we also want to acknowledge and welcome our badminton Air Badminton Cook Islands team from Rarotonga who are currently here with us. They've already started their competition and if you want to hear more me ka ina ngoro koto I te kite mama watu e te akano no angora no rato ka ke tukirunga I te Cook Islands Badminton or even just Google Air Badminton Championship, Australian Air Badminton Championship te ravi ini Brisbane ni at Nissan up here Mount Cravat. So they're doing well so far for their competition in the night. They had three games. They've won two of those games. And obviously the aim of the comp at the moment is for them to finish in top four. So ka akataka I o koutou I te aramai. It's a small team, six players with their two team officials or team managers, their coach and their manager. So thank you to all our family and friends here in Brisbane nei te arigiri kia tu te no nei rātou ti Sunnybank rātou they've got a place there and that's their accommodation obviously closer to where the competition is but family it is nangata me kare a koto anganga tapiri atu it's always nice to have people out on the sideline and cheering our team on so thank you ki o koto kātou toa te ere tu te 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So, if you're not too sure, ko e mā rātou ai, tēnā Pauline here. 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

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So ca agratu tatu e ataratu caravi where and what are they going to be doing. But other than that, we've also got some of our girls who made it into the national squad, our Cook Islands national team. Meite Bukaria, that are preparing themselves to go to the Oceania qualifiers in Tonga. So congratulations to our girls here in Queensland. Lene, also Tia Crombie and Ngahuia. So well done. They were these two young girls were from the under 21s. Now they've moved up into the seniors. And of course, Lene, Cowan Mariare, she's always been one of the originals. It's good to see these girls coming back to help our team and represent our nation. Nuri kia kamiti ki te tonu koto kato toa. Te waikatoni te o kimikimi a ngā muni. Thank you to all those who have been supporting our CICC youth of the different churches. Youth Conference. So on behalf of all the young people, thank you for supporting them. Thank you katoa te tuanga o te liki, te okooko I te maanga, te tikiti, I te tauturotu, the Gold Coast Cook Islands League te ka ere for the 9th, I believe, in October, I te Pukarea. So this is more the adults, the seniors, rugby league that are going to Rarotonga, but we want to thank Whakataki Tumu who have supported the Cook Islands Gold Coast League I te tuato ne and have always been so Whakataki Tumu at the Waiwolo me te ki maata ki koto I te turuturu tēnā tā rātou oko oko anga maanga openga e tūmai ni I te marama ki mua September but tēnā te karere tukutako tō ora. Thank you also to our pāmetuas te putuputuanga, te pāmetua te rotaianga te pāmetua you know, under the Village Connect umbrella. Thank you ki koto kātoutoa. 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So thank you very much, kia koto katoa. Thank you also to everyone that have supported this to all the different community events. Tena, the big festival, World of Culture, at the Butter Factory. Idera, Butter Factory I Kingston. Kingston Butter Factory today. So that's a big festival. And that's all part of this celebrating Multicultural Month in bringing people together. And so we want to thank you for that. Thank you also, QPS, for the Queensland Police Service. For the multicultural in celebrating the Multicultural Month and Multi-Faith for the dinner that was hosted here in 8 Miles Plains. And of course we were honoured and blessed to have our both of us, and of course our assistant president, Rex Karora, Richmond, he's also

So he was wearing two hats, but that day, that night he was more happy. Hei, te matai to tātou I te tangata o Pamona Pacifica. Most especially to tātou I te tangata kuike arini. So thank you. Wonderful. Stay connected, ne? Yeah. Stay connected, not just with your own, but with all our people out there, the services out there. Kia ka me te ki e te tua. 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

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What a beautiful morning here in Queensland, Brisbane, Australia. Welcome to Poland Sea on air, coming to you live for EB 98.1 FM. 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

morning and welcome to our Saturday morning program. Welcome, welcome. If you're only just waking up, yeah, make a coffee, make a coffee. We have 1 hour to perform. So welcome to Kangaroo Point. We are here live from 98.1 FM. If you got any dedication or any announcements you'd like to shout out, our phone number here is 3240-8686. Good morning.

0: Esther, let me tell you, to fully do for Marushi Malutino. 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
0: Yeah, Lucia, Yuli, I'm tired here. Yeah. 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
3: 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What I noticed last night, people and family, was a lot of food giveaway last night, especially some chickens there from donation. We give away a whole pallet last night. So if you missed out, if you're wondering how you lay your hand to get some free eggs and some free meat, you can jump on board and jump on Facebook and have a look at Wesley Food Barn. We usually put up what we have, produce and products, every day of the week. So if you want to get some more info, please, you can contact 0431-535-828. Pen and a paper, write this down, 0431-535-828. That's the number to call. Or you can address us by the email of acaciaridge at Wesleyan. .org.au. Such a beautiful morning here this morning here in Kangaroo Point. Vatalovatwai. The number of tattoo telephone. I hope the line is okay. The phone is okay. What I can see here, we have the old phone. All right, the phone is here. 04 3240 8686. That's the number to call. 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
1: This August, Multicultural Queensland Month 2026 brings people together across the state, celebrating culture, community, spirit, and many stories that make Queensland feel like home. 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
3: 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La kuli kuli kwa we are.

Fatal Fatu, yeah, Denise and Nitao, Yelena Savala Mai, Fatal Fatu, yeah, Pitaya. Thank you for calling in this morning. We are all the very best and good luck through the work, especially exams. Yeah, study hard. Mahalo lava fa te tele maf to mai. 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The original song, the composer, yeah, Paul Tangatan Tusiel, Pesin Kuli Tulia to, or Natusiel, Sungal Fafinga, yeah, Reverend Fiali Imolunusul in the Tanale, Fiali, I'm Chef, yeah, Tanale, they were 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Boys, Yama, Chetnisi Fu, Oma to Tawanga, yeah, in America, in a lot to see Pesima, out of Melato CD. Eh, living on Tafuile Mana, yeah, Lewa, my two lower male Massini. Yeah, too far for it to Lampion, yeah, Elise Sangu Sungal Tangata Moni Male, Mal Massini, Lele was however made it. Take what ta, mew, ta to e little e. Yeah, too long been a year to spring the town far for a full afternoon, Lominutel, Nele Alpha, or little life to tan fit to Lamp and a year to singer, Mount Anto Wafa Silanga, year to Nantu, Lele Lavalin of Tap and I be on a year tattoo proclaiming the soap. 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

We you know, visit Fiji. 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Yeah, Doso Doso Me and Doso Doso Mahi by Fiji DJ Fiji. Yeah, Motato Netao. Bulbulu Vinaka Pakalevu, yeah, to Umala for your fat pinna. Half Fiji and half Samoa. Tomorrow can we tell the sun come up slow. Hey, by the way, happy birthday to Fonuti, happy birthday to Wilson, Savea, yeah, itu Omalosi Lene Tayao. 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Yeah, business and maybe on a tattoo for two and the tail of a four day long pulley. Let a piece out to the machine for me go to Luma. 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

Fa to Nintendo go to Luma. Yeah, no go to tour, but go to Luma. Fa Pinan fa fongina to do Nintendo. Lewa Tonumeltan to program Nintendo, let one minute. To a total minute, Tatonuli to la a value mobile to Langa Fafte, Tele, Lamal Fafonta, Poil Tan to Tunu. Yeah, but we are Tele for Fonga, Miss Foyta Penanga. Yeah, Mafuta, you told, but we are your favorite duty. Yeah, my so same level of Fapinana, Finopia, yai. Molet for ya, no for Angela Fingal Wang to Tofia, Tua, and if I pena, we are Tele Tan Penanga, the Sapati and Taiao, the Fingal Wang, all of Fapina, never saw so animal, no see, the two in a footman long window, Tatu, Talofa. 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